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0: years, there's Max Kevin Valso Rooney with his trumpet there.
1: Oh,
0: well, what's in the... Oh, everything is silent.
2: Hey, listen, I gotta go, Dad.
0: Well, you gotta cut out?
2: I gotta go to Jubilee.
0: Jubilee, you gotta make another day. That's groovy. Well, you gotta make a gig. Take the next chord before you cut out. Take the next chord.

How about setting a riff on the next chorus and we'll take him on out there because he's got here. He got to go and make another gig there. Let's get. I got to get up early in the morning.

This is a poem celebrating the realization that poems aren't going to change anything. I'm still writing anyways, but they ain't going to change this mean, crazy, fucked up and down world of shit and more shit. Now, on the brighter side of the landscape, we have, of course, the prospect that this poem will become an active member of the curriculum of 8th grade English classes. And when the teach says my name, everyone will smile real pretty and say that I was a good guy. Man, I could change this world if these assholes gave me a chance. Everything starts out small, see, but I ain't gonna stay small. Like, if you're reading this here piece of shit now, I'm making progress, ain't I? And even if you decide to wipe your ass with this work of art, man, I'm glad to be of service. That's why I'm here. Look, the poet uses words like you use spit, or Vaseline, or Crisco. So I rub these words on a page and you slowly take them in. It's quite literally getting fucked by letters. The vowels and the smaller shafted consonants are fairly easy to take even for the more tight-assed amongst you, while other bigger, wider consonants require in some cases the use of drugs and poppers. Feeling it inside yet, huh? It's hot, wet, sloppy, slimy, scummy, suckable poem slipped into a prophylactic with a French tickler made of razor blades being jammed up your asshole, and you stopped fighting and were almost enjoying it until this madman decided to piss up your ass and you began to taste it and it came out your mouth, and then he started kissing you, setting up a cycle to keep it flowing forever and ever and ever and ever. The poet fucking the reader. The poet pissing in the reader's mouth, kissing and drinking his own words. He gets more turned on, you get hotter, and the scene gets wilder for those still horny for more. The poet is rapist, looking to get into something will hurt you if necessary, so just cooperate and you'll be better off. I want you to look at this fucking poem. Lick it. Look at it again, real long, huh? Now, go ahead and relax and see how easy it is the second time. Go ahead. Good. Good. I told you, I'm glad.

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1: 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You're carrying me too fast. Watch it, baby.
0: You're just my good for nothing, my sweet hunk of trash.
1: My, my, how you sound.
0: You're very short on looks.
1: Yeah, yeah, yeah.
0: Dumb when it comes to books.
1: Look out, baby, watch it, honey.
0: And you stay full of corn, just like succotash.
1: What you want me to do in my idle moments?
0: You're just a good for nothing, but my sweet hunk of trash.
1: Let me get a word in there, honey. You running your mouth. You said I've worried you for years. I'm just a barfly mooching beers. While you sweat over a hot stove, slinging hash.
0: Work my fingers right down to the elbows.
1: Yes, I may be good for nothing, but I'm still your sweet hunk of trash.
0: Forced to admit it, baby.
1: You said I spread my love all around, and with the chicks all over town. But how can I when you keep me broke, so I can't spend no cash? Yes, I may be good for nothing, but I'm still your sweet hunk of trash.
0: Listen here, Pops. You know you lie about your use.
1: I don't lie, baby. I'm just careless with the truth, that's
0: How
1: all.
0: How careless can you be?
1: I don't know.
0: With all young chicks, you try to make a flash.
1: No, baby, it ain't like that, no.
0: But you're still my good for nothing, my sweet hunk of trash.

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0: motivation.
1: Damn, can you cut his mic off? See how we got them bugging because they can't believe what we have in the making. Woo. Shit's so historic how we going for it while I bang the nation. And we do niggas crazier than a slab of bacon. Bitch, you still cooking that pork in this house?
2: Yeah. Damn,
1: stop cooking
2: what the
1: that
2: fuck?
1: Pork in this damn
2: it's
1: house.
2: Bacon. Okay.
1: The hell going on
2: okay.
1: in here?

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Junior Parker. A cousin of mine has gone on, but we'd like to kind of carry on in his name.

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From Genghis Khan to Vietnam, I can smell the napalm. Rape victims, rip stockings, redneck clan members doing church bombings. Innocent fetuses being aborted with no options. Humans, government ruin them, worrying what weapons could be used to be nuking them. Jesus was crucified in Jerusalem.

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1: Uh-huh.
0: Gone fishing.
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1: Could be.
0: 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You claim that hoeing ain't no fun.
1: But I can prove it.
0: You ain't got no ambition. Gone fishing by a shady, weighty pool.
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1: Shall I twist your arm?
0: I'd say no more work for mine.
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0: Well, I'm a busy man, Louie. I got a lot of big deals cooking. I was probably tied up at the studio.
1: 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You was just playing old gone fishing.
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1: Gone fishing.
0: 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I got me a big one staked out.
1: You ain't working anymore.
0: I don't have to work. I got me a piece of Gary.
1: Cows need milking in the barn.
0: I have the twins on that detail. They each take a side.
1: But you just don't give a darn.
0: Give them 4 bits of cow and hand lotion.
1: You just never seem to learn.
0: Man, you taught me.
1: You ain't got no ambition.
0: You're convincing me.
1: Gone fishing. Got your hound dog by your side.
0: That's old Cindy Lou going with me.
1: Gone fishing.

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We've got the show if you've got

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Number 20.

in his hand. 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

0: Carolina, as performed by Brent Spiner, and that even rhymes. Whoa. Myself, I got very fond memories of my exchange year in South Carolina, and for a entirely different reason, my little daughter's actually named that. Some people say there's no such thing as coincidence. Anyway, next up, it's the man himself, William Shatner, doing Walking on the Moon together with Toots Hibbert. The original, of course, by The Police, in his unmistakable style, I must say. And of course, we can't have Captain Kirk on the show without his number one, Mr. Spock. Leonard Nimoy, rest in peace, doing a cover of Proud Mary by John Fogerty and CCR. Keep the warp engine boining so the Enterprise can be toining, or something like that.
1: This is two hemispheres, one showing each of the two hemispheres of Earth. Underneath it says, dear men from the planet Earth, first set foot upon the moon.
2: Giant steps are what you take. I hope my legs don't break.

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And if it's the price I pay, some say, tomorrow's another day. You stay. I may as well play. 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

0: Grazie, signor Carlo Pedersoli. Rest in peace, Bud Spencer, with In Una Nuvola, In a Cloud. And before that, you might have noticed, that was also Italian. Italian opera, Questa o Quella, performed by Robert Picardo, the doctor of the Voyager, the emergency medical hologram, who just happens to have classical opera training. The actor, that is. Coming up, Sir Christopher Lee. I think he's also part Italian. He's doing The Long List of the Ents. And if you know The Lord of the Rings, we're talking about the walking and talking trees here. So you hear him in the role of Treebeard here. Then another cover of a CCR song, Looking Out My Back Door. And if you listen closely, this is a song about the dude. Dude, looking out my back door. Well, it's probably not meant that way, but anyway. Jeff Bridges and his band The Abiders, as in The Dude Abides, are doing that one. So I guess that's a little tribute to The Big Lebowski.
1: Learn now the lore of living creatures. First, name the four. The Free Peoples. Eldest of all, the elf children, dwarf the Delver, dark of his houses, Ent

Beaver the Builder, Buck the Leaper, Bear Bee Hunter, Boar the Fighter, Hound is Hungry!

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0: let's dance it like Petrushka. With a hail,
2: hail, hail, hail, hail, dance of brotherly love.
3: Brothers!
0: The brothers Karamazov and the German brothers Grimm. There's Orville Wright
3: and Wilbur.
0: Orville's nothing minus him. There's Smith brothers and the Marx brothers and the Ritz and the Brooks and the Mills brothers. Ba ba ba ba ba ba ba ba ba ba ba ba ba ba ba ba ba ba ba ba ba ba ba ba ba ba ba ba ba ba ba ba ba ba ba ba ba ba ba ba ba ba ba ba ba ba ba ba ba ba ba ba ba ba ba ba ba ba ba ba ba ba ba ba ba ba ba 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
1: Да.

0: Festers, the echt Fester Adams. So hey, let's dance the dance of brotherly love, Mamusha!
1: You're listening to Star Trek's, and this is the inevitable Back to the Future reference of the day.

And that indeed was my Back to the Future reference of the day. Huey Lewis and the News, who so famously wrote and performed Power of Love on Back to the Future, this time with I Want a New Drug. And if this song sounds suspiciously like Ghostbusters, you're not mistaken. There was in fact a copyright lawsuit going on after Ghostbusters came out, because Huey Lewis was actually supposed to have written the title song, hence the similarity. Of course, Huey Lewis can also be considered a Back to the Future actor. He has a little cameo there as the judge for the music auditions, telling Marty McFly that he's just too darn loud. And before that, another Back to the Future alum. Oh, what am I saying? Alum? No, really, the Mr. Back to the Future, besides Marty McFly, Doc Brown, Christopher Lloyd, who is also a Trek actor. You might remember him from Star Trek III, The Search for Spock, as Commander Krug, a Klingon this time, and his co-star Raul Julia. They were doing the Mamushka from The Addams Family. Coming up, more Ghostbusters. We got Louis Tully, a.k.a. Rick Moranis, doing a song called Poo Poo Poo, spelled with P-U, not with a double O, where you can easily spot his Jewish roots. And after that, Bill Murray and Jan Fogler are doing America from the good old West Side Story.

Phoenix, who recently won an Oscar for his role as the Joker, doing I Walk the Line from the Johnny Cash biography pick with the same name. In fact, they didn't use the original recordings, but had all the actors do their own cover versions. Next, we're going to Germany. First, it's Herbert Grönemeyer, whom you might or might not know from Das Boot, doing an English version of his hit Bochum, which is basically about his hometown. Funny thing is, even myself, I understand the English lyrics better than the German ones. Grönemeyer is actually famous for his hard-to-get accent. After that, Otto Walkes is doing a cover version of An Englishman in New York, originally by Sting, and it's called Friesenjung, a boy from Frisia, which is basically northwestern Germany, and then it's two songs from Tommy Krapwey's Ghost Sitter universe. The title song itself, done by Tommy and Bina, and a German TV personality by the name of Wigald Boning, doing the title song of a spin-off series about, of all people, a very weird lawyer specializing in supernatural cases. I guess that could have been Louis Tully in a parallel universe.

0: Danke.
1: You're quite welcome, Mr. Feuerflieg. It's funny, if I translate that literally, I come up with firefly, although that's not the real name of the insect. I wonder if Tommy Kruppweiss is a firefly fan. Anyway, I'm making a little exception to the concept of this show by playing not a singing actor's performance, but in fact the singing composer of many a TV soundtrack, among others German Captain Future. Christian Bruhn has actually sometimes done the vocals of his songs himself. What I got for you is Die Sänger der Romantik. In other words, romantic pop artists who have all passed away already, so that there's basically only one left. That's the story of the song. And that's also the last in the German department. After that, I got for you Jim Carrey doing Cuban Pete from The Mask. And then two songs starring Hugh Grant, Pop Goes My Heart from Music and Lyrics. And I'm also going to play you the demo version of Way Back Into Love that he did with his co-star Drew Barrymore.

0: way back into love. Take one.
1: Oh, I'm getting really nervous.
0: You'll be fine. You just use your normal nice voice that I've heard so much of in the last 3 days.
1: It's like, my throat's closing up. It's like anaphylactic.
0: It's fine. It's just a 3-minute song. Just a little bit louder, because this song is intended for humans, okay? Way back into love, take two.

0: stuff I ever to say.
1: It was your serious OOO face.
2: I know I can work with amateurs. That is my rock and roll face. Millions of women find that very sexy.
3: Are you garnished? Are you?
2: Okay.

And now it's Jack Black and Kyle Gass as Tenacious D doing the Ballad of Hollywood Jack and the Rage Cage. Hollywood Jack, of course, referring to Jack Black himself. And while I'm doing ballads, I'm also going to play you the Ballad of Davy Crockett, which is one of my favorite Tim Curry numbers. A cover version, of course, of a true classic. That was also in Back to the Future. And then I'm once more deviating from the original plan of playing only singing stars, because I'm also going to play you a karaoke version of Tim Curry's most famous piece, Sweet Transvestite, done by yours truly, using the official Rocky Horror Picture Show karaoke CD. I hope you can forgive me if I just declare this a tribute to the great Tim Curry.

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0: 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I've been making a man with blonde hair and a tan, and it's good for relieving my tension. I'm just a sweet transvestite from transsexual Transylvania. I'm just a sweet transvestite from transsexual Transylvania. So, come up to the lab and see what's on the slab. I see you shiver with anticipation. But maybe the rain is really to blame. So I'll remove the cause. But not the symptom!

And that, ladies and gentlemen, was Brendan Fraser doing Inside of You, Inside of Me from the original soundtrack of the 2000 remake of Bedazzled. The song itself didn't make it into the movie, though. And before that, I played you the original actors Dudley Moore and Peter Cook doing two songs from the original movie, namely Love Me and the title song Bedazzled, with the fictional band Drimble Wedge and the Vegetation. Go figure. Coming up, I got one more singing actor, Kiefer Sutherland, doing Down in a Hole. And after that, I'm going to play you a little preview of what I got planned for the next new show. My concept for that one is basically playing songs of which there were 8-bit versions on the Commodore 64 mainly, and in connection with that, songs from movie tie-in games, where the composers sometimes came up with entirely new tunes that became earworms themselves. Today it's the Sound Wavers version of Rob Hubbard's Mega Apocalypse, which in turn was based on his Crazy Comet soundtrack. And that game in turn, it gets funnier, was a remake of an arcade shoot 'em up game called Mad Planets. It's a great example of how everything is connected to everything else.

We're almost at the end of episode 42, and here's something that I wonder if you noticed I forgot mentioning. Episode 42, there's something about that number. At least for the fans of The Hitchhiker's Guide to the Galaxy there is, because 42 just happens to be the answer to life, the universe, and everything. According to Douglas Adams, I did talk about everything being connected to everything else, which is pretty much the motto of Dirk Gently's Holistic Detective Agency, also by Douglas Adams. Now, I didn't want to end this show without a tribute to the great man himself. I don't have anything where he is singing himself, though. Well, I talked about computer sound tracks earlier, and we just had one cover version of one. I did in fact begin to try and write a little remix using Douglas Adams's voice on my Amiga back then, although that one never got off the ground. Sounds like this.

0: Well, I seriously don't know if I'm ever going to finish that song. If you think it's worth it, let me know. 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Anyway, I got one more serious tribute to Douglas Adams coming up. And that's Neil Hannon's version of So Long and Thanks for All the Fish from the 2005 movie version of The Hitchhiker's Guide to the Galaxy. And that's also a way of saying bye for now.
1: So long.

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1: Well, what else can I say then? 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Or if you're already in Germany, 09 129 141 9723, where an answering machine in two languages awaits your request as well and gives you the additional advantage of having your voice on the show and your request. 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Y'all have a good one, and do tune in again when it's Star Treks with Jörg Wese. Thanks and bye-bye.

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0: Smooth shit, you grooving, you

goggles and the glaze that we picking. 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
1: black is you,
0: black is me, black is us, black.

0: One, two.
1: Sunday.
0: Yeah.
1: Baby,
0: I just feel good today.
1: You say Eddie.
0: Say it.
1: You're not the same.
0: Sing it, Daddy.

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0: Even during the finals?
1: Especially during the finals. You can even trade on whether Trump or Chalamet will attend the games.
0: No way. What's the catch?
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She holds that pose, where no grass grows, just a cold black rose on an old back road. And she dances like the ocean by candlelight, a fan of my devotion, fantasy.

0: 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Phantom of the floating opera.
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0: the cigarette ash.
1: Look out there, Mama. Look out there. You're carrying me too fast. Watch it, baby.
0: You're just my good for nothing. My sweet hunk of trash.
1: My, my, how you sound.
0: You're very short on looks.
1: Yeah, yeah, yeah.
0: Dumb when it comes to books.
1: Look out, baby. Watch it, honey.
0: And you stay full of corn. Just like succotash.
1: What do you want me to do in my idle moments?
0: You're just a good for nothing but my sweet hunk of trash.
1: Let me get a word in there, honey. You running your mouth.
2: You said I've worried you for years. I'm just a barfly mooching beers. While you sweat over a hot stove, slinging heads.
0: Work my fingers right down to the elbows.
2: Yes, I may be good for nothing, but I'm still your sweet hunk of trash.
0: Forced admitted, baby.
2: You said I spread my love all around, and with the chicks all over town. But how can I when you keep me broke so I can't spend no cash? Yes, I may be good for nothing, but I'm still your sweet hunk of trash.
0: Listen here, Pops. You know you lie about your use.
1: I don't lie, baby. I'm just careless. With the truth, that's
0: how
1: all.
0: How careless can you be?
1: I don't know.
0: With all young chicks, you try to make a flash.
1: No, baby, it ain't like that, no.
0: But you're still my good for nothing, my sweet hunk of trash.

0: raise just one eyelash.
1: Yeah, watch it, baby, watch it.
0: You're just good for nothing, but you're my sweet.

0: do niggas greasier than a slab of bacon.
1: Bitch, you still cooking that pork in this house?
2: Damn,
1: stop cooking
2: what the
1: that
2: fuck?
1: Pork in this damn
2: it's
1: house.
2: Bacon. Okay.
1: The hell going on in here?

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